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10: Clouds increasing tonight, temperatures falling through the 80s this evening, then overnight a weakening line of storms moving in from the northwest. Isolated severe storm will be possible, better chances north and west of Owensboro. A warm low of 71 and the rain will be over by daybreak tomorrow, which will feature gradual clearing. It'll be cooler and much less humid, a high of 83, then mainly clear Friday night, 64 the low. Saturday sunshine giving way to increasing clouds with a few showers and thundershowers late in the day. Those will be increasing Saturday night after a high Saturday afternoon of 87 degrees. From Eyewitness News, your weather authority, I'm Chief Meteorologist Wayne Hart.
11: Right now it's 88 degrees in Owensboro.

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12: Clouds increasing tonight. Temperatures falling through the 80s this evening. Then overnight, a weakening line of storms moving in from the northwest. Isolated severe storm will be possible. Better chances north and west of Owensboro. A warm low of 71, and the rain will be over by daybreak tomorrow, which will feature gradual clearing. It'll be cooler and much less humid, a high of 83. Then mainly clear Friday night, 64 the low. Saturday, sunshine giving way to increasing clouds with a few showers and thundershowers late in the day. Those will be increasing Saturday night after a high Saturday afternoon of 87 degrees. From Eyewitness News, your weather authority, I'm Chief Meteorologist Wayne Hart.

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0: As work progresses on the project to replace the bridge over Katy Meadow Slough in Davis County, crews have discovered a previously unknown buried foundation from a structure predating the current bridge. This will require a full closure of Highway 60 between the 5.2 and 5.4 mile markers for a period of up to 90 days beginning Tuesday, June 16th. There will be a marked detour. The NAACP Owensboro Branch and Audubon Area Community Services are partnering to host a series of expungement clinics aimed to help individuals clear eligible criminal records and gain access to new opportunities. The clinics will be held at various locations on different dates throughout the month of July. The initiative will kick off with a community launch event on June 17th from 4 to 6 p.m. at Faust Elementary School. If you're a church or nonprofit organization with an event or fundraiser and would like to be featured on our community calendar, email PantherRadio@kwc.edu.

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5: Clouds increasing tonight. Temperatures falling through the 80s this evening. Then overnight, a weakening line of storms moving in from the northwest. Isolated severe storm will be possible. Better chances north and west of Owensboro. A warm low of 71, and the rain will be over by daybreak tomorrow, which will feature gradual clearing. It'll be cooler and much less humid, a high of 83. Then mainly clear Friday night, 64 the low. Saturday, sunshine giving way to increasing clouds with a few showers and thundershowers late in the day. Those will be increasing Saturday night after a high Saturday afternoon of 87 degrees. From Eyewitness News, your weather authority, I'm Chief Meteorologist Wayne Hart.
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It's like stuffing 10 pounds of music in a 5-pound bag. Dude, that thing is gonna... 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
6: Overnight, a weakening line of storms moving in from the northwest. Isolated severe storm will be possible. Better chances north and west of Owensboro. A warm low of 71, and the rain will be over by daybreak tomorrow, which will feature gradual clearing. It'll be cooler and much less humid, a high of 83. Then mainly clear Friday night, 64 the low. Saturday, sunshine giving way to increasing clouds with a few showers and thundershowers late in the day. Those will be increasing Saturday night after a high Saturday afternoon of 87 degrees. From Eyewitness News, your weather authority, I'm Chief Meteorologist Wayne Hart.

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8: Overnight, a weakening line of storms moving in from the northwest. Isolated severe storm will be possible. Better chances north and west of Owensboro. A warm low of 71, and the rain will be over by daybreak tomorrow, which will feature gradual clearing. It'll be cooler and much less humid, a high of 83. Then mainly clear Friday night, 64 the low. Saturday, sunshine giving way to increasing clouds with a few showers and thundershowers late in the day. Those will be increasing Saturday night after a high Saturday afternoon of 87 degrees. From Eyewitness News, your weather authority, I'm Chief Meteorologist Wayne Hart.

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4: Overnight, a weakening line of storms moving in from the northwest. Isolated severe storm will be possible. Better chances north and west of Owensboro. A warm low of 71, and the rain will be over by daybreak tomorrow, which will feature gradual clearing. It'll be cooler and much less humid, a high of 83. Then mainly clear Friday night, 64 the low. Saturday, sunshine giving way to increasing clouds with a few showers and thundershowers late in the day. Those will be increasing Saturday night after a high Saturday afternoon of 87 degrees. From Eyewitness News, your weather authority, I'm Chief Meteorologist Wayne Hart.
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Obviously, we've gone back in time. And we've juiced up the DeLorean and flux capacitor. You know, think about the 80s. What did you like about them? The fashion, the music, the movies, the television shows? 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
5: Overnight, a weakening line of storms moving in from the northwest. Isolated severe storm will be possible. Better chances north and west of Owensboro. A warm low of 71, and the rain will be over by daybreak tomorrow, which will feature gradual clearing. It'll be cooler and much less humid, a high of 83. Then mainly clear Friday night, 64 the low. Saturday, sunshine giving way to increasing clouds with a few showers and thundershowers late in the day. Those will be increasing Saturday night after a high Saturday afternoon of 87 degrees. From Eyewitness News, your weather authority, I'm Chief Meteorologist Wayne Hart.
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6: As work progresses on the project to replace the bridge over Katy Meadow Slough in Davis County, crews have discovered a previously unknown buried foundation from a structure predating the current bridge. This will require a full closure of Highway 60 between the 5.2 and 5.4 mile markers for a period of up to 90 days beginning Tuesday, June 16th. There will be a marked detour. The NAACP Owensboro branch and Audubon Area Community Services are partnering to host a series of expungement clinics aimed to help individuals clear eligible criminal records and gain access to new opportunities. The clinics will be held at various locations on different dates throughout the month of July. The initiative will kick off with a community launch event on June 17th from 4 to 6 p.m. at Faust Elementary School. If you're a church or nonprofit organization with an event or fundraiser and would like to be featured on our community calendar, email pantherradio@kwc.edu.
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obviously, we've gone back in time. And we've juiced up the DeLorean and flux capacitor. You know, think about the 80s. What did you like about them? The fashion, the music, the movies, the television shows? Some of us grew up in the 80s, and some of you just simply discovered how cool that decade really was. 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
4: Overnight, a weakening line of storms moving in from the northwest. Isolated severe storm will be possible. Better chances north and west of Owensboro. A warm low of 71, and the rain will be over by daybreak tomorrow, which will feature gradual clearing. It'll be cooler and much less humid, a high of 83. Then mainly clear Friday night, 64 the low. Saturday, sunshine giving way to increasing clouds with a few showers and thundershowers late in the day. Those will be increasing Saturday night after a high Saturday afternoon of 87 degrees. From Eyewitness News, your weather authority, I'm Chief Meteorologist Wayne Hart.
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12: The city of Owensboro has expanded their All-American 4th of July celebration this year. 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

Obviously, we've gone back in time. And we've juiced up the DeLorean and flux capacitor. You know, think about the 80s. What did you like about them? The fashion, the music, the movies, the television shows? Some of us grew up in the 80s, and some of you just simply discovered how cool that decade really was. 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
4: Overnight, a weakening line of storms moving in from the northwest. Isolated severe storm will be possible. Better chances north and west of Owensboro. A warm low of 71, and the rain will be over by daybreak tomorrow, which will feature gradual clearing. It'll be cooler and much less humid, a high of 83. Then mainly clear Friday night, 64 the low. Saturday, sunshine giving way to increasing clouds with a few showers and thundershowers late in the day. Those will be increasing Saturday night after a high Saturday afternoon of 87 degrees. From Eyewitness News, your weather authority, I'm Chief Meteorologist Wayne Hart.
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obviously, we've gone back in time. And we juiced up the DeLorean and flux capacitor. You know, think about the 80s. What did you like about them? The fashion, the music, the movies, the television shows? Some of us grew up in the 80s, and some of you just simply discovered how cool that decade really was. 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
4: Overnight, a weakening line of storms moving in from the northwest. Isolated severe storm will be possible. Better chances north and west of Owensboro. A warm low of 71, and the rain will be over by daybreak tomorrow, which will feature gradual clearing. It'll be cooler and much less humid, a high of 83. Then mainly clear Friday night, 64 the low. Saturday, sunshine giving way to increasing clouds with a few showers and thundershowers late in the day. Those will be increasing Saturday night after a high Saturday afternoon of 87 degrees. From Eyewitness News, your weather authority, I'm Chief Meteorologist Wayne Hart.
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11: As work progresses on the project to replace the bridge over Katy Meadow Slough in Davis County, crews have discovered a previously unknown buried foundation from a structure predating the current bridge. This will require a full closure of Highway 60 between the 5.2 and 5.4 mile markers for a period of up to 90 days beginning Tuesday, June 16th. There will be a marked detour. The NAACP Owensboro Branch and Audubon Area Community Services are partnering to host a series of expungement clinics aimed to help individuals clear eligible criminal records and gain access to new opportunities. The clinics will be held at various locations on different dates throughout the month of July. The initiative will kick off with a community launch event on June 17th from 4 to 6 p.m. at Faust Elementary School. If you're a church or nonprofit organization with an event or fundraiser and would like to be featured on our community calendar, email pantherradio@kwc.edu.
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4: From Feature Story News, I'm Rebecca Bundon in Mumbai. US President Donald Trump says a peace deal with Iran could be signed as soon as this weekend. He made the remarks after calling off a planned third night of strikes against Iran. Nick Harper has this report from Washington.
5: Most importantly, we have a deal that Iran will never have a nuclear weapon. So it's a big, very big thing.
6: Donald Trump speaking in the Oval Office just hours after writing on social media he had cancelled the scheduled strikes and bombings against Iran. He told reporters Iran's supreme leader had agreed to the deal, without elaborating on what's been agreed.
5: The strait will officially open as soon as we sign, which could be soon, very soon, maybe over the weekend, in Europe.
6: Vice President J.D. Vance would travel to the potential signing, with President Trump remaining at the White House to celebrate his 80th birthday, watching mixed martial arts. Trump has claimed on dozens of previous occasions that a deal with Iran is close.
4: Families of the Indian sailors who died after a US military missile strike on a commercial vessel in the Gulf of Oman are demanding an investigation. Three Indian seafarers were killed and 21 others were evacuated after an oil tanker was hit for allegedly not following the US military's orders. Ishan Garg tells us more from New Delhi.
7: Father of an Indian sailor who was on the MT Sotobelo says he wants the government to investigate the circumstances that led to the death of three Indian crew members. US Central Command confirmed on Wednesday that it carried out precision strikes on the vessel's engine room after the ship allegedly failed to follow US military's orders, while Washington's blockade of the Strait of Hormuz continues. Family of one of the dead sailors says the ship's captain's role must also be investigated, arguing that the ship should not have been sailing in risky waters in the first place.
4: The 2026 FIFA World Cup has kicked off in Mexico City, with Mexico beating South Africa 2-0 in the first match of the tournament. Mexico, Canada and the United States are co-hosting the tournament, which includes 48 teams and 104 matches. Tony Waterman was at the first match in Mexico City.
8: We are inside the fan zone in Mexico City. This has been transformed into a sea of color, noise, celebration. You have people wearing their team jerseys. They're singing, they're dancing. 55,000 individuals allowed in here. Of course, a lot of the people telling us that they came to the fan zone because they simply can't afford the eye-wateringly high prices of tickets for this World Cup, but saying that they're having just as much fun here on the ground. Of course, a lot of the people here are from Mexico, but we have been talking to people from around the world here to celebrate their teams. This is where everything kicks off. But the games are going to be played across 16 cities in three host countries. From
9: gradual clearing, it'll be cooler and much less humid, a high of 83. Then mainly clear tonight, 64 the low. Saturday, sunshine giving way to increasing clouds with a few showers and thundershowers late in the day. Those will be increasing Saturday night after a high Saturday afternoon of 87 degrees. From Eyewitness News, your weather authority, I'm Chief Meteorologist Wayne Hart.

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7: This is Nick Rhodes, and we're Duran Duran.
8: Hello there, this is Mick Fleetwood from Fleetwood Mac.
0: We call it Footloose Friday. WKWC.

Obviously, we've gone back in time. And we juiced up the DeLorean and flux capacitor. You know, think about the 80s. What did you like about them? The fashion, the music, the movies, the television shows? Some of us grew up in the 80s, and some of you just simply discovered how cool that decade really was. Award-winning Footloose Friday.

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4: Inflation accelerated again in May as higher energy prices push consumer costs sharply higher, according to the latest Consumer Price Index. The CPI rose 0.5% in May after increasing 0.6% in April. Over the last 12 months, prices are up 4.2%. Existing home sales rose 3.2% in May from both April and a year earlier, reaching the strongest pace since December. That's something of a surprise given rising economic uncertainty. The median existing home price climbed to a record $429,300. Despite rising food prices, Costco has quietly cut prices on several Kirkland favorites, including crispy wings, chocolate almonds, golf balls, and king-size sheets. The retailer says its goal is to be the first to lower prices and the last to raise them. I'm Mark Huffman. 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
1: 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NBA Finals continue tomorrow night with game number 5 in San Antonio, where the Spurs host the Knicks. The New York Knicks lead that series 3-1. Carolina Hurricanes were winners last night in the Stanley Cup Finals as they beat the Golden Knights 4-2 to win game number 5. Carolina now leads that series 3-2. Game number 6 is Sunday night in Las Vegas. Hurricanes close out the series with a victory. Cincinnati Reds are back home tonight. They'll take on the Arizona Diamondbacks. Nick Lodolo will start for Cincinnati. He's 2-1 with an ERA up near 6. Eduardo Rodriguez will start for Arizona. He is 5-2 on the year. I'm John Thayer with the Sports Flash on WKWC 90.3 Panther Radio, underwritten by Progressive.
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10: Gradual clearing. It'll be cooler and much less humid. A high of 83. Then mainly clear tonight. 64 the low. Saturday sunshine giving way to increasing clouds with a few showers and thundershowers late in the day. Those will be increasing Saturday night after a high Saturday afternoon of 87 degrees. From Eyewitness News, your weather authority, I'm Chief Meteorologist Wayne Hart.
11: The current temperature in Owensboro is 71 degrees.
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7: The city of Owensboro has expanded their All-American 4th of July celebration this year. 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
6: From Feature Story News, I'm Rebecca Bunden in Mumbai. US President Donald Trump says a peace deal with Iran could be signed as soon as this weekend. He made the remarks after calling off a planned third night of strikes against Iran. Nick Harper has this report from Washington.
7: Most importantly, we have a deal that Iran will never have a nuclear weapon. So it's a big, very big thing.
8: Donald Trump speaking in the Oval Office just hours after writing on social media he had cancelled the scheduled strikes and bombings against Iran. He told reporters Iran's supreme leader had agreed to the deal, without elaborating on what's been agreed.
7: The strait will officially open as soon as we sign, which could be soon, very soon, maybe over the weekend, in Europe.
8: Vice President J.D. Vance would travel to the potential signing, with President Trump remaining at the White House to celebrate his 80th birthday, watching mixed martial arts. Trump has claimed on dozens of previous occasions that a deal with Iran is close.
6: Families of the Indian sailors who died after a US military missile strike on a commercial vessel in the Gulf of Oman are demanding an investigation. Three Indian seafarers were killed and 21 others were evacuated after an oil tanker was hit for allegedly not following the US military's orders. Ishan Garg tells us more from New Delhi.
9: Father of an Indian sailor who was on the MT Setebello says he wants the government to investigate the circumstances that led to the death of three Indian crew members. US Central Command confirmed on Wednesday that it carried out precision strikes on the vessel's engine room after the ship allegedly failed to follow US military's orders, while Washington's blockade of the Strait of Hormuz continues. Family of one of the dead sailors says the ship's captain's role must also be investigated, arguing that the ship should not have been sailing in risky waters in the first place.
6: The 2026 FIFA World Cup has kicked off in Mexico City, with Mexico beating South Africa 2-0 in the first match of the tournament. Mexico, Canada and the United States are co-hosting the tournament, which includes 48 teams and 104 matches. Tony Waterman was at the first match in Mexico City.
10: We are inside the fan zone in Mexico City. This has been transformed into a sea of color, noise, celebration. You have people wearing their team jerseys. They're singing, they're dancing. 55,000 individuals allowed in here. Of course, a lot of the people telling us that they came to the fan zone because they simply can't afford the eye-wateringly high prices of tickets for this World Cup, but saying that they're having just as much fun here on the ground. Of course, a lot of the people here are from Mexico, but we have been talking to people from around the world here to celebrate their teams. This is where everything kicks off. But the games are going to be played across 16 cities in three host countries. From Panther Radio
11: Weather. Gradual clearing. It'll be cooler and much less humid. A high of 83. Then mainly clear tonight. 64 the low. Saturday sunshine giving way to increasing clouds with a few showers and thundershowers late in the day. Those will be increasing Saturday night after a high Saturday afternoon of 87 degrees. From Eyewitness News, your weather authority, I'm Chief Meteorologist Wayne Hart.

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Obviously, we've gone back in time. And we've juiced up the DeLorean and flux capacitor. You know, think about the 80s. What did you like about them? The fashion, the music, the movies, the television shows? Some of us grew up in the 80s, and some of you just simply discovered how cool that decade really was. Award-winning Footloose Friday.

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4: Inflation accelerated again in May as higher energy prices push consumer costs sharply higher, according to the latest Consumer Price Index. The CPI rose 0.5% in May after increasing 0.6% in April. Over the last 12 months, prices are up 4.2%. Existing home sales rose 3.2% in May from both April and a year earlier, reaching the strongest pace since December. That's something of a surprise given rising economic uncertainty. The median existing home price climbed to a record $429,300. Despite rising food prices, Costco has quietly cut prices on several Kirkland favorites, including crispy wings, chocolate almonds, golf balls, and king-size sheets. The retailer says its goal is to be the first to lower prices and the last to raise them. I'm Mark Huffman. 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
1: 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Cincinnati Reds are back home tonight. They'll take on the Arizona Diamondbacks. Nick Lodolo will start for Cincinnati. He's 2-1 with an ERA up near 6. Eduardo Rodriguez will start for Arizona. He is 5-2 on the year. NBA Finals continue tomorrow night with game number 5 in San Antonio, where the Spurs host the Knicks. The New York Knicks lead that series 3-1. Carolina Hurricanes were winners last night in the Stanley Cup Finals as they beat the Golden Knights 4-2 to win game number 5. Carolina now leads that series 3-2. Game number 6 is Sunday night in Las Vegas. Hurricanes close out the series with a victory. I'm John Thayer with the Sports Flash on WKWC 90.3 Panther Radio, underwritten by Progressive.
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10: Gradual clearing. It'll be cooler and much less humid. A high of 83. Then mainly clear tonight. 64 the low. Saturday sunshine giving way to increasing clouds with a few showers and thundershowers late in the day. Those will be increasing Saturday night after a high Saturday afternoon of 87 degrees. From Eyewitness News, your weather authority, I'm Chief Meteorologist Wayne Hart.
11: In Owensboro, it's 70 degrees.
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10: From Feature Story News in London, I'm Stuart Smith. Asian stocks are gaining while oil dipped on Friday following US President Donald Trump withdrawing his threat of further strikes on Iran. The president says the US was nearing an agreement with Iran, but Tehran says that it's not yet reached a final decision. Laura Westbrook reports from Hong Kong.
11: Asian stocks are rallying on the hopes the Middle East peace agreement may finally materialize after US President Donald Trump said a deal to end the Iran war was close and may even be signed over the weekend. South Korea's KOSPI surged around 8% on gains in chip-making stocks, while Japan's Nikkei 225 also jumped around 3.5% at one stage. Hong Kong's Hang Seng Index was also benefiting from gains in local tech. Oil prices, meanwhile, fell to below $90 a barrel after the U.S. president said the Iran agreement will involve the immediate reopening of the Strait of Hormuz. Investors are also focusing on SpaceX's debut after raising $75 billion in the world's largest initial public offering. Laura Westbrook, Hong Kong.
10: The UK's new defence secretary is starting work after a series of resignations over the government's plans for military spending. Dan Jarvis takes over from John Healey, who quit on Thursday, citing concerns the upcoming defence investment plan will be inadequate and leave the UK unsafe. Armed Forces Minister Al Carnes has also quit, and he says Prime Minister Keir Starmer will have to make difficult decisions to secure more defence funding.
12: Finding the money is an issue for the Prime Minister. What we really need is an honest discussion with the population as to where that money needs to come from and use really innovative ways and every means possible to get the right money for defence.
10: Families of Indian sailors who died after a US military missile strike on commercial vessels in the Gulf of Oman are demanding an investigation. Three Indian seafarers were killed and 21 others were evacuated after a Palau-flagged oil tanker was hit for allegedly not following the US military's orders. Ishan Garg tells us more from New Delhi.
13: Father of an Indian sailor who was on the MT Sotobelo says he wants the government to investigate the circumstances that led to the death of three Indian crew members. US Central Command confirmed on Wednesday that it carried out precision strikes on the vessel's engine room after the ship allegedly failed to follow US military's orders while Washington's blockade of the Strait of Hormuz continues. Family of one of the dead sailors says the ship's captain's role must also be investigated, arguing that the ship should not have been sailing in risky waters in the first place. The Indian government says it has lodged a strong protest with the US and called for an end to hostilities in the Gulf region, but critics are accusing the government of taking a weak stance and not doing enough to protect Indians stuck in the war-torn region. Ishan Garg, New Delhi.
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14: Gradual clearing. It'll be cooler and much less humid. A high of 83. Then mainly clear tonight. 64 the low. Saturday sunshine giving way to increasing clouds with a few showers and thundershowers late in the day. Those will be increasing Saturday night after a high Saturday afternoon of 87 degrees. From Eyewitness News, your weather authority, I'm Chief Meteorologist Wayne Hart.

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5: Inflation accelerated again in May as higher energy prices push consumer costs sharply higher, according to the latest Consumer Price Index. The CPI rose 0.5% in May after increasing 0.6% in April. Over the last 12 months, prices are up 4.2%. Existing home sales rose 3.2% in May from both April and a year earlier, reaching the strongest pace since December. That's something of a surprise given rising economic uncertainty. The median existing home price climbed to a record $429,300. Despite rising food prices, Costco has quietly cut prices on several Kirkland favorites, including crispy wings, chocolate almonds, golf balls, and king-size sheets. The retailer says its goal is to be the first to lower prices and the last to raise them. I'm Mark Huffman. 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
1: 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Carolina Hurricanes were winners last night in the Stanley Cup Finals as they beat the Golden Knights 4-2 to win game number 5. Carolina now leads that series 3-2. Game number 6 is Sunday night in Las Vegas. Hurricanes close out the series with a victory. Cincinnati Reds are back home tonight. They'll take on the Arizona Diamondbacks. Nick Lodolo will start for Cincinnati. He's 2-1 with an ERA up near 6. Eduardo Rodriguez will start for Arizona. He is 5-2 on the year. NBA Finals continue tomorrow night with game number 5 in San Antonio, where the Spurs host the Knicks. The New York Knicks lead that series 3-1. I'm John Thayer with the Sports Flash on WKWC 90.3 Panther Radio, underwritten by Progressive.
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10: Gradual clearing. It'll be cooler and much less humid. A high of 83. Then mainly clear tonight. 64 the low. Saturday sunshine giving way to increasing clouds with a few showers and thundershowers late in the day. Those will be increasing Saturday night after a high Saturday afternoon of 87 degrees. From Eyewitness News, your weather authority, I'm Chief Meteorologist Wayne Hart.
11: The current temperature in Owensboro is 71 degrees.

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9: As work progresses on the project to replace the bridge over Katy Meadow Slough in Davis County, crews have discovered a previously unknown buried foundation from a structure predating the current bridge. This will require a full closure of Highway 60 between the 5.2 and 5.4 mile markers for a period of up to 90 days beginning Tuesday, June 16th. There will be a marked detour. The NAACP Owensboro Branch and Audubon Area Community Services are partnering to host a series of expungement clinics aimed to help individuals clear eligible criminal records and gain access to new opportunities. The clinics will be held at various locations on different dates throughout the month of July. 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If you're a church or nonprofit organization with an event or fundraiser and would like to be featured on our community calendar, email pantherradio@kwc.edu.
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5: From Feature Story News in London, I'm Stuart Smith. Asian stocks are gaining while oil dipped on Friday following US President Donald Trump withdrawing his threat of further strikes on Iran. The president says the US was nearing an agreement with Iran, but Tehran says that it's not yet reached a final decision. Laura Westbrook reports from Hong Kong.
6: Asian stocks are rallying on the hopes the Middle East peace agreement may finally materialize after US President Donald Trump said a deal to end the Iran war was close and may even be signed over the weekend. South Korea's KOSPI surged around 8% on gains in chip-making stocks, while Japan's Nikkei 225 also jumped around 3.5% at one stage. Hong Kong's Hang Seng Index was also benefiting from gains in local tech. Oil prices, meanwhile, fell to below $90 a barrel after the U.S. president said the Iran agreement will involve the immediate reopening of the Strait of Hormuz. Investors are also focusing on SpaceX's debut after raising $75 billion in the world's largest initial public offering. Laura Westbrook, Hong Kong.
5: The UK's new defence secretary is starting work after a series of resignations over the government's plans for military spending. Dan Jarvis takes over from John Healey, who quit on Thursday, citing concerns the upcoming defence investment plan will be inadequate and leave the UK unsafe. Armed Forces Minister Al Carnes has also quit, and he says Prime Minister Keir Starmer will have to make difficult decisions to secure more defence funding.
7: Finding the money is an issue for the Prime Minister. What we really need is an honest discussion with the population as to where that money needs to come from and use really innovative ways and every means possible to get the right money for defence.
5: Families of Indian sailors who died after a US military missile strike on commercial vessels in the Gulf of Oman are demanding an investigation. Three Indian seafarers were killed and 21 others were evacuated after a Palau-flagged oil tanker was hit for allegedly not following the US military's orders. Ishan Garg tells us more from New Delhi.
8: Father of an Indian sailor who was on the MT Setebello says he wants the government to investigate the circumstances that led to the death of three Indian crew members. US Central Command confirmed on Wednesday that it carried out precision strikes on the vessel's engine room after the ship allegedly failed to follow US military's orders while Washington's blockade of the Strait of Hormuz continues. Family of one of the dead sailors says the ship's captain's role must also be investigated, arguing that the ship should not have been sailing in risky waters in the first place. The Indian government says it has lodged a strong protest with the US and called for an end to hostilities in the Gulf region, but critics are accusing the government of taking a weak stance and not doing enough to protect Indians stuck in the war-torn region. Ishan Garg, New Delhi.
5: From Bureaus Worldwide, this is FSN.
9: Gradual clearing. It'll be cooler and much less humid. A high of 83. Then mainly clear tonight. 64 the low. Saturday sunshine giving way to increasing clouds with a few showers and thundershowers late in the day. Those will be increasing Saturday night after a high Saturday afternoon of 87 degrees. From Eyewitness News, your weather authority, I'm Chief Meteorologist Wayne Hart.

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Obviously, we've gone back in time. And we juiced up the DeLorean and flux capacitor. You know, think about the 80s. What did you like about them? The fashion, the music, the movies, the television shows? Some of us grew up in the 80s, and some of you just simply discovered how cool that decade really was. Award-winning Footloose Friday.

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5: Inflation accelerated again in May as higher energy prices push consumer costs sharply higher, according to the latest Consumer Price Index. The CPI rose 0.5% in May after increasing 0.6% in April. Over the last 12 months, prices are up 4.2%.

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1: 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NBA Finals continue tomorrow night with game number 5 in San Antonio, where the Spurs host the Knicks. The New York Knicks lead that series 3-1. Carolina Hurricanes were winners last night in the Stanley Cup Finals as they beat the Golden Knights 4-2 to win game number 5. Carolina now leads that series 3-2. Game number 6 is Sunday night in Las Vegas. Hurricanes close out the series with a victory. Cincinnati Reds are back home tonight. They'll take on the Arizona Diamondbacks. Nick Lodolo will start for Cincinnati. He's 2-1 with an ERA up near 6. Eduardo Rodriguez will start for Arizona. He is 5-2 on the year. I'm John Thayer with the Sports Flash on WKWC 90.3 Panther Radio, underwritten by Progressive.
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11: Gradual clearing. It'll be cooler and much less humid. A high of 83. Then mainly clear tonight. 64 the low. Saturday sunshine giving way to increasing clouds with a few showers and thundershowers late in the day. Those will be increasing Saturday night after a high Saturday afternoon of 87 degrees. From Eyewitness News, your weather authority, I'm Chief Meteorologist Wayne Hart.
12: The current temperature in Owensboro is 71 degrees.
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Obviously, we've gone back in time. And we've juiced up the DeLorean and flux capacitor. You know, think about the 80s. What did you like about them? The fashion, the music, the movies, the television shows? Some of us grew up in the 80s, and some of you just simply discovered how cool that decade really was. 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
5: Gradual clearing. It'll be cooler and much less humid. A high of 83. Then mainly clear tonight. 64 the low. Saturday sunshine giving way to increasing clouds with a few showers and thundershowers late in the day. Those will be increasing Saturday night after a high Saturday afternoon of 87 degrees. From Eyewitness News, your weather authority, I'm Chief Meteorologist Wayne Hart.

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Obviously, we've gone back in time. And we juiced up the DeLorean and flux capacitor. You know, think about the 80s. What did you like about them? The fashion, the music, the movies, the television shows? Some of us grew up in the 80s, and some of you just simply discovered how cool that decade really was. 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
9: Gradual clearing. It'll be cooler and much less humid. A high of 83. Then mainly clear tonight. 64 the low. Saturday sunshine giving way to increasing clouds with a few showers and thundershowers late in the day. Those will be increasing Saturday night after a high Saturday afternoon of 87 degrees. From Eyewitness News, your weather authority, I'm Chief Meteorologist Wayne Hart.

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10: As work progresses on the project to replace the bridge over Katy Meadow Slough in Davis County, crews have discovered a previously unknown buried foundation from a structure predating the current bridge. This will require a full closure of Highway 60 between the 5.2 and 5.4 mile markers for a period of up to 90 days beginning Tuesday, June 16th. There will be a marked detour. The NAACP Owensboro Branch and Audubon Area Community Services are partnering to host a series of expungement clinics aimed to help individuals clear eligible criminal records and gain access to new opportunities. The clinics will be held at various locations on different dates throughout the month of July. The initiative will kick off with a community launch event on June 17th from 4 to 6 p.m. at Faust Elementary School. If you're a church or nonprofit organization with an event or fundraiser and would like to be featured on our community calendar, email pantherradio@kwc.edu.
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The technology may be different, but you can still carry music like this around. 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
0: But we have, and we brought our cassettes and vinyls to share with the class. 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

Obviously, we've gone back in time. And we've juiced up the DeLorean and flux capacitor. You know, think about the 80s. What did you like about them? The fashion, the music, the movies, the television shows? Some of us grew up in the 80s, and some of you just simply discovered how cool that decade really was. Award-winning Footloose Friday.

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6: Gradual clearing. It'll be cooler and much less humid. A high of 83. Then mainly clear tonight. 64 the low. Saturday sunshine giving way to increasing clouds with a few showers and thundershowers late in the day. Those will be increasing Saturday night after a high Saturday afternoon of 87 degrees. From Eyewitness News, your weather authority, I'm Chief Meteorologist Wayne Hart.

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4: From Feature Story News in the UK, I'm John Boober. The UK's new Defence Secretary is starting work after a series of resignations over the government's plans for military spending. Dan Jarvis takes over from John Healey, who quit on Thursday, citing concerns the upcoming defence investment plan will be inadequate and leave the UK unsafe. It's the latest crisis for Keir Starmer's government as some senior Labour members look to replace him as Prime Minister. But the government insists it's making the right decisions and will set out plans for billions of dollars in extra spending ahead of the upcoming NATO summit. Business Secretary Peter Kyle says investment is rising.
5: We went into the last election pledging to get to 2.5% by the end of this parliament. Everybody agreed that that was an ambitious target. We have delivered that less than 2 years into the government. We have to get it right for the moment we're in, where technology is disrupting the way we keep ourselves safe and also have offensive capabilities as a government.
4: The UK economy shrank month to month for the first time since August of last year. Analysts say it's mostly due to energy prices and logistics problems from the Iran war. Stuart Smith reports from London.
6: From April to May, UK gross domestic product, or GDP, fell 0.1%, mostly due to huge increases in the price of oil and gas, as well as petrol and diesel, caused by disruption to shipping amid America's war against Iran. Analysts predicted the fall after a surprising 0.3% increase in GDP in March. Specifically, the Office for National Statistics said weak performance in the services sector, like the arts, entertainment and recreation, pulled down growth. That was despite a small improvement in construction output after a poor winter and growth in computer programming and marketing. Economists warn that even if the Iran conflict is swiftly resolved, economic growth is expected to suffer at least until the end of the year due to knock-on effects of the disruption.
4: Families of Indian sailors who died after a US military missile strike on commercial vessels in the Gulf of Oman are demanding an investigation. Ishan Gurb reports from New Delhi.
7: Father of an Indian sailor who was on the MT Sotobelo says he wants the government to investigate the circumstances that led to the death of three Indian crew members. US Central Command confirmed on Wednesday that it carried out precision strikes on the vessel's engine room after the ship allegedly failed to follow US military's orders, while Washington's blockade of the Strait of Hormuz continues. Family of one of the dead sailors says the ship's captain's role must also be investigated, arguing that the ship should not have been sailing in risky waters in the first place. The Indian government says it has lodged a strong protest with the US and called for an end to hostilities in the Gulf region, but critics are accusing the government of taking a weak stance and not doing enough to protect Indians stuck in the war-torn region.
4: From Bureaus Worldwide, this is FSN.
8: Gradual clearing. It'll be cooler and much less humid. A high of 83. Then mainly clear tonight. 64 the low. Saturday sunshine giving way to increasing clouds with a few showers and thundershowers late in the day. Those will be increasing Saturday night after a high Saturday afternoon of 87 degrees. From Eyewitness News, your weather authority, I'm Chief Meteorologist Wayne Hart.

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0: We call it Footloose Friday. WKWC.

obviously, we've gone back in time. And we've juiced up the DeLorean and flux capacitor. You know, think about the 80s. What did you like about them? The fashion, the music, the movies, the television shows? Some of us grew up in the 80s, and some of you just simply discovered how cool that decade really was. Award-winning Footloose Friday.

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9: Gradual clearing. It'll be cooler and much less humid. A high of 83. Then mainly clear tonight. 64 the low. Saturday sunshine giving way to increasing clouds with a few showers and thundershowers late in the day. Those will be increasing Saturday night after a high Saturday afternoon of 87 degrees. From Eyewitness News, your weather authority, I'm Chief Meteorologist Wayne Hart.
10: It's currently 77 degrees in Owensboro.
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With a paperclip, a chocolate bar, chewing gum, and duct tape, we were able to stop a nuclear explosion. Just like MacGyver, we were able to use all that to take you back to the 80s. WKWC.

obviously, we've gone back in time. And we've juiced up the DeLorean and flux capacitor. You know, think about the 80s. What did you like about them? The fashion, the music, the movies, the television shows? Some of us grew up in the 80s, and some of you just simply discovered how cool that decade really was. Award-winning Footloose Friday.

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6: As work progresses on the project to replace the bridge over Katy Meadow Slough in Davis County, crews have discovered a previously unknown buried foundation from a structure predating the current bridge. 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There will be a marked detour. 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If you're a church or nonprofit organization with an event or fundraiser and would like to be featured on our community calendar, email PantherRadio@kwc.edu.

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obviously, we've gone back in time. And we've juiced up the DeLorean and flux capacitor. You know, think about the 80s. What did you like about them? The fashion, the music, the movies, the television shows? Some of us grew up in the 80s, and some of you just simply discovered how cool that decade really was. Award-winning Footloose Friday.

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9: Plenty of sunshine and a cooler, less humid high this Friday afternoon in the mid-80s. Looking good. And a pleasant night tonight under a mostly clear sky. A cool low in the low 60s for our weekend, starting off well with a mix of sun and clouds on Saturday. High back in the mid-80s, but a chance for some thunderstorms tomorrow night into early Sunday morning. The rain will taper off and looking pretty good by Sunday afternoon with a cooler high around 80. Hope you enjoy your weekend. For your weather authority, I'm meteorologist Ron Rhodes.

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Obviously, we've gone back in time. And we juiced up the DeLorean and flux capacitor. You know, think about the 80s. What did you like about them? The fashion, the music, the movies, the television shows? Some of us grew up in the 80s, and some of you just simply discovered how cool that decade really was. Award-winning Footloose Friday.

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6: Plenty of sunshine and a cooler, less humid high this Friday afternoon in the mid-80s. Looking good. And a pleasant night tonight under a mostly clear sky. A cool low in the low 60s for our weekend, starting off well with a mix of sun and clouds on Saturday. High back in the mid-80s, but a chance for some thunderstorms tomorrow night into early Sunday morning. The rain will taper off and looking pretty good by Sunday afternoon with a cooler high around 80. Hope you enjoy your weekend. For your weather authority, I'm meteorologist Ron Rhodes.

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Now we have a smartphone in our pocket. The technology may be different, but you can still carry music like this around. Footloose Friday on WKWC.

Obviously, we've gone back in time. And we've juiced up the DeLorean and flux capacitor. You know, think about the 80s. What did you like about them? The fashion, the music, the movies, the television shows? Some of us grew up in the 80s, and some of you just simply discovered how cool that decade really was. Award-winning Footloose Friday.

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5: Plenty of sunshine and a cooler, less humid high this Friday afternoon in the mid-80s. Looking good. And a pleasant night tonight under a mostly clear sky, a cool low in the low 60s for our weekend, starting off well with a mix of sun and clouds on Saturday, high back into the mid-80s, but a chance for some thunderstorms tomorrow night into early Sunday morning. The rain will taper off and looking pretty good by Sunday afternoon with a cooler high around 80. Hope you enjoy your weekend. For your weather authority, I'm meteorologist Ron.

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10: As work progresses on the project to replace the bridge over Katy Meadow Slough in Davis County, crews have discovered a previously unknown buried foundation from a structure predating the current bridge. This will require a full closure of Highway 60 between the 5.2 and 5.4 mile markers for a period of up to 90 days beginning Tuesday, June 16th. There will be a marked detour. The NAACP Owensboro Branch and Audubon Area Community Services are partnering to host a series of expungement clinics aimed to help individuals clear eligible criminal records and gain access to new opportunities. The clinics will be held at various locations on different dates throughout the month of July. The initiative will kick off with a community launch event on June 17th from 4 to 6 p.m. at Faust Elementary School. If you're a church or nonprofit organization with an event or fundraiser and would like to be featured on our community calendar, email pantherradio@kwc.edu.
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0: west, mainly afternoon, and it will turn a little more humid tomorrow. Highs in the mid-80s. Mostly cloudy Saturday night with scattered showers and storms and a low near 70. From Eyewitness News, I'm meteorologist Stacy May.
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7: Clear and comfortable this evening. We fall through the 70s and the humidity continues to drop. Mainly clear, cooler overnight, lows in the low 60s. On Saturday, increasing clouds with a few showers and storms developing from the west, mainly afternoon, and it will turn a little more humid tomorrow, highs in the mid 80s. Mostly cloudy Saturday night with scattered showers and storms and a low near 70. From Eyewitness News, I'm meteorologist Stacy May.

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7: Whether you're beginning to play a guitar or a seasoned pro, Upper Room is here. 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Looking for a new amp, or does yours need a repair? That's right, Upper Room is here. 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Upper Room has electric and acoustic guitars. Upper Room Music, 540 Carlton Drive, Owensboro. 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